good looking thing, you. Yeah. Huh? Now this is the killer speaking. Do I like what?

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And the beer I had for breakfast wasn't bad, so I had one more for dessert.

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1: I love a man.
0: Oh, yeah? Man, let me tell you, I don't want no hunky in my family.

Stay with the gas, the gas, the gas, the gas, the gas, the gas, the gas, the gas, the gas, the gas, the gas, the gas, the gas, the gas, the gas, the gas, the gas, the gas, the gas, the gas, the gas, the gas, the gas, the gas, the gas, the gas, the gas, the gas, the gas, the gas, the gas, the gas, the gas, the gas, the gas, the gas, the gas, the gas, the gas, the gas, the gas, the gas, the gas, the gas, the gas, the gas, the gas, the gas, the gas, the gas, the gas, the gas, the gas, the gas, the gas, the gas, the gas, the gas, the gas, the gas, the gas, the gas, the gas, the gas, the gas, the gas, the gas, the gas, the gas, the gas, the gas, the gas, the gas, the gas, the gas, the gas, the gas, the gas, the gas, the gas, the gas, the gas, the gas, the gas, the gas, the gas, the gas, the gas, the gas, the gas, the gas, the gas, the gas, the gas, the gas, the gas, the

I must have got up about 6:40, had a shower and had breakfast and had a couple of pieces of toast. You know, forced it down and had a cup of coffee. So it was poor.

social and political import. It goes like this. Oh, Lord, won't you buy me a Mercedes Benz? My friends all drive Porsches. I must make amends. Worked hard all my lifetime. No help from my friends. So, oh, Lord, won't you buy me a Mercedes Benz? Oh, Lord, won't you buy me a color TV? Dialing for dollars is trying to find me. I wait for delivery each day until 3. So, oh, Lord, won't you buy me a color TV? Oh, Lord, won't you buy me a night on the town? I'm counting on you, Lord. Please don't let me down. Prove that you love me and buy the next round. Oh, Lord, won't you buy me a night on the town? Everybody, oh, Lord, won't you buy me a Mercedes Benz? My friends all drive Porsches. I must make amends. Worked hard all my lifetime. No help from my friends. So, oh, Lord, won't you buy me

yet our best trained, best educated, best equipped, best prepared troops refuse to fight. Matter of fact, it's safe to say that they would rather switch than fight.

walking down the street, kicking cans, looking at the billboard, also ran, summing up the people, checking out the race, doing what I'm doing, feeling out of place, walking, walking in the rain. Feeling like a woman, looking like a man, sounding like a no-no, making when I can, whistling in the darkness, shining in the light, coming to a conclusion, right is might is tight.

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Coming to conclusion. Button up your lips.

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Give me something that I missed. 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Wild, what it seemed. 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